remember Mr. DJ Huey at the top of the hour with that long-standing mixed bag show, followed by Mr. Dave Patterson at 10 with that wonderful Cosmic Echo show. So stay tuned for that. Wishing you all a wonderful bank holiday. Take care. God bless. Dr. Kill is out of here.

to DJ Huey, who always plays the very best mixture of Latin, soul, salsa and jazz, all on the same show and all in the same 2 hours.

DJ Huey once came to my house party. He managed to crash his car into my neighbour's garden wall, trip over my dog, drink too much booze, and eat too much food. In fact, he sang really badly and got all the words wrong to all of the songs, and even danced like the funky chicken with two left feet. But still, he managed to play the very best salsa, soul, Latin and jazz, just as he does on the Mixed Bag show right here on Jazz Funk Soul Radio.

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Well, wherever you are in the world right now, I'd like to say good morning, good afternoon, good evening, or indeed good night, and welcome. The summer is here in the UK, certainly is in London town, and it was 32 degrees today. Wonderful stuff. Oh, by the way, I'm DJ Huey, and this is the Mixed Bag Show. 2 hours of back-to-back soul, salsa, Latin and jazz. Just want to say a big thank you to DJ Leroy, Dr. Feelgood Alexander for his sweet reggae and soul tunes of the last 2 hours. Leroy returns next week, Sunday, from 6 p.m. GMT. But it's my turn now. In the background, the sumptuous sound of Joe Sample, a track called Rainbow Seeker. Before that one, we played you Big State in his version of Lovely Day, featured Dre Salaam. And we also played you Macy Leak. She's got a version of Street Life featuring JJ Sanver. Let's get it right. San Severino. That's who it is. JJ San Severino. And we kicked it off with Ripple and the funky song. So this show is all about the soul, salsa, Latin and jazz. But every so often, we like to drop it just like this.

0: Oh, yes, the sumptuous sound of Maxi Priest from the album To The Max. And his version of Like I Do. I just want to say, good evening to Tex, James and Maggie, who are in the barbecue in Norwich right now. So hi, guys. Also, good evening to Cindy, McAndrew and Goose, Jackie Hort, Yvonne Felix, Bobby Slovak and Janice Henry Tong. Thanks for locking in and listening to JFSR.co, Jazz Funk Soul Radio, the home of jazz, funk and soul.
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0: And that is this month's record of the month by Kehlani, K-E-H-L-A-N-I. And the track is called Shoulda Never, and it featured Usher on vocals as well. I'm DJ Huey, and I've got to say, guys, it's been a beautiful summer's day. I've got a suntan on the suntan. I sat in the garden for about 2.5 hours, and oh my gosh, it was a bit of a struggle to come in and do the show. But you know, now I'm here, I'm fine. And coming up next, I've got two in a row for you. One's going to be a salsa song in English, and you're going to know the song if you don't know your salsa music. And the next one's going to be a fabulous bit of cha-cha-cha from 2021. And that's up next.
1: Hi, to hear the very best soul, salsa, Latin and jazz flavours in the same show, you're in the right place at the right time right now. 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

Oh, Yui, you're lovely, you are. 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You're so uninhibited. Is that the word? I can't say the word, but you're lovely, you are.

0: So for your first time into this show, indeed, this station, I just want to say welcome, and we're so glad to have your ears. But you've just heard a wonderful two in a row salsa tracks. The first one was by Conjunto Imagen, from an album simply called Salsa in English. And that was their version of a song, My, My, My. And in the background, you've got Juan Escovedo, who's the brother, I believe, of Sheila E. And the track is called Baila Cha Cha Cha, and it features Peter Michael Escovedo, and it's from the album The J. And that's the letter J, so the and the letter J. Wonderful stuff indeed. I'm DJ Huey. I'm going to bring to you next some modern soul tracks.
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0: Now, I've meant to bring you three in a row modern salsa track, but when I look at that track there by Nikitha Jermaine, it's called All Over You, All Over Me. It's actually from 1992. Still sounding remarkably fresh. Before that one, we played you Taiwan. A track called Coco Brown Baby. Modern soul at its very best. And we kicked it off with Dave Hollister. Thought you knew. Caught me out a little bit. Very short song.
1: Come on and get
0: I was walking and chewing gum at the same time, and I can't do both. Anyway, we are right back on track. Just want to say good afternoon, good evening to Dave Patey, to Jack Cheeseman, to Stephen and Shirley Adams Corbett, and to Susanna Baltar Quintana. What a beautiful name. Susanna Baltar Quintana. You could clean your teeth in that, couldn't you?
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0: Three in a row salsa tracks coming up next. So men, put your Cuban heels on, ladies, your dance stilettos, because these three tracks are absolutely fantastic and sumptuous.

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0: So did I mention that I was actually live in the studio, as I am almost every Sunday night here in the UK anyway. So wherever you are in the world, have a note of a time, knock off around an hour, and that's when I start each and every Sunday. DJ Huey, the Mixed Bag Show on JFSR.co. Jazz Funk Soul Radio, the home of jazz, funk and soul. And on a Sunday night, also the home of salsa. In the background, you listen to a fabulous track by Ricky Campanelli from his album Alma de Rumbero, which means soul of a rumba dancer. The track is called Buscando la Verdad and features Jimmy Bosch. Buscando la Verdad means seeking the truth. Before that one, we played you Ivan Beno and Tony Velarde, 5 minutos, which means 5 minutes. And we kicked it off with Edwin Rivera, from his album Soul of a Dancer, and the track was simply called Beautiful. Time for some old soul coming up next.
1: Hi, DJ Huey. I need to hear some music that will turn my two left feet into two dancing feet. So how about you play for me some wicked Latin soul, salsa, and jazz grooves?

0: Oh, yes. Three classic soul tracks on the Mixed Bag Show with me, DJ Huey, on Jazz Funk Soul Radio, jfsoul.co, the home of jazz, funk and soul. In the background, you've got the Silvers, and it's actually the Kenny Dope remix. A track called Wish I Could Talk To You. Beautiful song. Beautiful, great, great harmonic group. Before that one, Teddy P, Teddy Pendergrass, from his album Teddy. And that was a track called If You Know Like I Know. We kicked it off with Jeffrey Osborne. I Really Don't Need No Lights. So don't forget, coming up soon, we've got the DJ Huey, world famous five in a row slow jams. And at 10 p.m. tonight, straight after this show, join David Patterson for his Cosmic Echo show, where you will hear some of the finest jazz and much more. Then at 12 midnight, join Matt Sinclair for the excellent Quiet Storm show, where you will hear the very best late night, early morning slow jams. What a great way to end a weekend, and a beautiful hot weekend as well, and a fabulous way to start a week.
1: Hey, DJ Huey, I have my stilettos on, so if you're wearing your Cuban heels, then let's dance to some salsa music.
0: Time for some Cuban salsa, and it's taking us all the way up to the DJ Huey, world famous five in a row slow jams. Just want to say good evening to Patricia Clavier Branca, Pretty Lotus, that's Lydia, Parag Joshi, Danny Sinclair, and Mel Pittman.

0: So the track is called Esto Te Pone La Cabeza Mala, which means this will make your head spin. Yes, it's one of those tunes. Juan Formel and Los Van Van. Fabulous stuff indeed. I'm going to play you another Cuban salsa track right now indeed. Right now in the group of Tumbaca.
1: Let's keep it locked on DJ Huey. DJ Huey, it's just amazing, don't you think? It's just amazing.

So the group are Timbaka and the track is called Vembele Gezar, and that means come and dance and enjoy. We got one more Cuban salsa track coming up after this track. It is by Little Johnny Rivera with Anthony Almonte from an album called Mejor Hinunca. The track's called Aquella Tarde, which means that afternoon. But straight after that, we're going to go into the DJ Huey, world famous five in a row slow jam, straight after this next record. We don't fool around here in this station. Tonight, the five in a row come from the worlds of soul, Latin, reggae, salsa, romantica, and jazz. So smooth, we've got to say it twice. Smooth, smooth jazz, and that's coming up next after this tune. Little Johnny Rivera and Anthony Almonte. Track is called Aquella Tarde. I've told you twice now, and that means that afternoon. You won't hear from me for about 30 minutes now. Sit back, kick back, relax, and enjoy the sound of No DJ Huey.

Hi, DJ Huey. It's time to sit down, kick back, relax, and enjoy you drop a sumptuous, silky, and smooth 5 tracks in a row. The lights are dimmed, and I'm all good to go. So I'm ready when you are.

Hi, Johnny F. back with another Soul in the Digital Age. 2 hours of great new music as always. This week's featured album comes from Slow. It's called In Moments. That's on True Thoughts Records, the Neo Soul section. We started with Foster Rouge featuring Beverly Skeet, and I'm here for that. The first track from Slow next, Rhyme or Reason, then Serif, Ghosts from Belle Cobain, a talent that I was lucky to see last week in Manchester, tune called Change on Brownswood.

UK outfit Johnson Johnson & Johnson's new single Trouble, then Epicenter them on Super Disco Edits. This is Tongue Tied and a lovely remix of a classic tune from Damaris, What About My Love. Disco Mac has done this, and this is Disco Mac's extended edit.

Pratt & Moody on Timian, Hard Way to Live, and The Sincere's, few dates, certainly London and Manchester, so check them out if you like this vibe. Did You Know? Another artist I was lucky to see last week, the Womack Sisters down at the Jazz Cafe, absolutely wonderful. This is from their forthcoming debut album, Chauffeur.

second track from Slow is Lifeline, and that features Ethan Mark. Then UK indie soul talent Molly Corcoran on Honey Honey, and a forthcoming album from Baby Rose, Journalism, but NVM.

Now it's our regular dip into Neo Soul. Always got to thank Godfrey Fletcher for supplying the tunes and his female takeover podcast. 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Nahima, Komachi, Sky, Commitment, L Train, and Mickey Rose, Cruising.

couple of recent favourites next. Stacey Adams featuring Anthony Hamilton, Happy Days. Ms. Val, Free Yourself. A first play from a fine album from Zed Soul. Those words, this is good advice. Time to shine.

Jazzman Isaiah Collier has signed to Brownswood Records. EP on the way, a lead track, much more soulful than some of his previous work. It's called Joy. Then the final track from Slow, the album again, In Moments, on True Thoughts Records. Highly recommended. This is How Hard Can It Be? And a new song from another fine album from Karen Bonneau, Beautiful Soul.

0: Three slightly different tunes for you next. Aja Monet, a new album coming from her, but spoken words on working class musicians. Then from Black Butterfly, last week's featured album from the Brooklyn Funk Essentials, Life During Wartime. And Tank and the Bangers are back with their party vibe, and this track, Ain't That Deep.
1: Working.

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Trolling a kit on the subway in the snow. The keys player's fingers homesick for cityscapes. Maraca wrists, clap stack, duct taped instruments. The message as the medium. Everything is practice for stopping bullets, blossoming heartbeats, freedom music. While the Republicoons and the Democrazies argue the complexion of money, we float between classes and corners, from caviar to canned beans. E minor is a relative of G major. They family. In sound check, we split the difference, just a tad of reverb, EQ the wedge, living upright in the basement, a backwards world, music that wrinkles time, reporting live from the poet's eye. Hand-me-down sounds found by an ear to the underground. Shedding off-the-cuff poems on napkins using hotel pens. A language in my mouth. Juggling rotten wisdom teeth. Fluorescent folk singing the scab of running scales. A sore throat at the merch table. Selling seashells that carry the sound of slave ships docked by the seashore. When your address is your suitcase. The only religion is the show must go on. I want my bread

New tune from Nadia, Thinking. Jazzy vibes from Team Adu, Nicola Conte's project with Nico Loss. This track, Song of Liberation, and Detroit Rising, released Daydreaming, and one of the mixes is from our own Kaede Tatham.

finishing with a few dance tunes, Max Seinal, Alone, then a couple of recent favourites, Dazzy Q, Marsiki Scales, Rashida Ali and Jeona L, Phenomenal Woman, and Dave Lee remixes Sol Dharma's classic Flower with his boogie-fied mix. That's your lot. Hope you've enjoyed it. Keep locked onto Jazz Funk Soul Radio. Until we meet next Monday, have a great week. Hope the sun shines on you. Johnny F saying, be kind, stay safe, take care. Bye for now.

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1: 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JF-

Pterosaur Weekender, Ibiza is a curated weekend hosted by Pterosaur's Paul Alexander and Jez Castle, curated by Bamlam's Jason Mead. This all takes place Friday, June 12th to Sunday, June 14th in the four-star adult-only Amari Beach Hotel, facing the world-famous Cafe Mambo and Cafe Del Mar, with world-class DJs playing out iconic rooftop sunset sessions and daytime poolside vibes. Saturday night, join Paul and Jez DJing in the party capital of the world, playing your favourite soul and soulful house anthems. Sunday closing party is the epic boat trip with free drinks and food. And it wouldn't be Ibiza if DJs weren't playing Balearic beats. For further info on hotels, flights, go to events on Pterosaur Bristol, Facebook, or Eventbrite Pterosaur Weekender Ibiza. We look forward to seeing you all there.

and of course the Luther Vandross classic. Good morning, good afternoon, good evening, wherever you may be in the world. This is me, Paul Alexander. 25th of May, Bank Holiday Monday in the UK. We're live from the Terry Soul Studios, and we're getting ready for the Terry Soul Weekender taking place in Ibiza, in the party capital of the world. We're talking Friday, June 12th, Saturday, June 13th, and Sunday, June 14th. Going to be telling you all about the weekend throughout the show. So looking forward to party capital of the world and myself and colleague, co-presenter Jez, aka Jeremy Castle. We're going to be DJing in the party capital of the world on the Saturday evening, which we just cannot wait for. Now, for further information, go to Terrace Soul Bristol, click on the events page, and you'll see all the information. The event is based at the four-star adult-only Amari Beach Hotel. And the significance of this, sunset rooftop terrace sessions facing Café de Mar, Café de Mambo. It's going to be iconic.

fabulous Patrice Rushen, of course, and Never Gonna Give You Up. Terry Soul, Ibiza Weekender special today on this Bank Holiday Monday. It's me, Paul Alexander. And to all my regular listeners on JFSR, sorry, no shout-outs today. 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

Fabulous. Michael Wyckoff, of course, and Looking Up to You. 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

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Re-edits, remixes,

the classic Marvin Gaye. And what's going on? Kind of same era, Timmy Thomas, if you remember. One of my all-time favorites, Why Can't We Live Together?

classic Timmy, the classic Timmy Thomas. So the temperatures in the UK yesterday were 28 degrees, and today we're expecting it to be an even hotter day with 30 degrees. June 12, 13, 14, we're heading to Ibiza for the Terra Soul Weekender. And we have an epic closing party on the Sunday, which comprises of a 5-hour boat trip with all drinks and food included. And, well, that's going to be the Sunday.

Winter, Gwen McRae, Keep the Fire Burning. Before that, Dry's Bone, Real Love. And all the tracks I'm playing today are mainly re-edits and remixes of the originals. And it's a bit of a soundtrack for the Terry Soul Weekender in Ibiza. You also need to check out Jez Kelso on Thursdays on JFSR Radio, 4pm till 6. Soulful House, re-edits, remixes. And we're heading for Ibiza. Keep it burning. We simply cannot wait.

0: So to all my regular listeners on JFSR, sorry, no shout-outs today due to technical issues. But we'll get back to you all on Facebook Messengers.
1: You gotta give it up. You gotta give it up. Gotta give it up.
0: So we're keeping the vibes coming on this Bank Holiday Monday, live from the Terrorist Soul Studios in the heart of Bristol. And it's me, Paul Alexander.
1: Keep it burning, keep it burning.
0: And coming up, I'm sure you'll all know this one.

Pterosaur Weekender Ibiza is a curated weekend hosted by Pterosaur's Paul Alexander and Jez Castle, curated by Bamlam's Jason Mead. This all takes place Friday, June 12th to Sunday, June 14th in the four-star adult-only Amari Beach Hotel facing the world-famous Cafe Mambo and Cafe Del Mar, with world-class DJs playing out iconic rooftop sunset sessions and daytime poolside vibes. Saturday night, join Paul and Jez DJing in the party capital of the world, playing your favorite soul and

bit of Moose Tea and the Funky Shizzle mix. If I can get down. Terry Soul Weekend special with me, Paul Alexander. So we're heading for Ibiza, June 12, 13, 14. Catch myself and DJ Jez from JFSR in the party capital of the world on the Saturday night.

What You Need, Delmar Brown, and Love to Dance, Dave Lee. Terrace All Weekend at Ibiza Special, taking place June 12, 13, 14. Get onto Facebook socials, Terrace Soul Bristol, and go to events for further information.

I Believe in Miracles by the Jacksons. The Sisters, no relation to the brothers. Before that, Sharon Redd, Never Gonna Give You Up. It's the Terry Soul Ibiza Weekender Special with me, Paul Alexander. Jazz Funk Soul Radio. Bank Holiday Monday.

Ron Hall. It's me, Paul Alexander. Terra Soul. Ibiza Weekender Special. All the tunes are on my playlist. Re-edits, remixes, Soulful House. For this very special weekend coming up. June 12th, 13th, 14th. Further information, go to Terra Soul Bristol Facebook and look up events and you'll find all the information there. Going to be joined by DJ Jazz Council, who you can catch on Thursdays on JFSR, 4pm till 6. And next year, if you can't make it, we're planning to be September 2027, okay? Watch this space.

So I'm going to dedicate this one to DJ Jez, because he always drops this one at the Bamalam Rooftop Terrace summer sessions. Quick mention, September 13th for the closing party. We've got about time for just two more tracks on this Terrace Soul Ibiza Weekender special. If you would like some more, you're going to need to join us in Ibiza, June 12, 13, 14. Further information, Terrace Soul Bristol events. And from one of Jez's favourites to one of my all-time favourites, re-edits, remixes, and probably about 4 years ago, you would have seen me, very rare actually, dancing to this track when Jez dropped it, Tenerife. See if you, you know, yes, Lou Rawls. And you've got to see me dancing to this.

Yes, it's Lou Rawls and a Frankie Knuckles remix. And we're going to be back to normal service next Monday on Jazz Funk Soul Radio. 12 to 2, we're going to be live. We're going to be responding to all your texts and all your messages. Thank you for listening today, all my regular listeners. I love you. Terrasol Weekender Ibiza is a curated weekend hosted by Terrasol's Paul Alexander and Jez Castle, curated by Bamlam's Jason Mead. This all takes place Friday, June 12th to Sunday, June 14th in the four-star adult-only Amari Beach Hotel, facing the world-famous Cafe Mambo and Cafe Del Mar, with world-class DJs playing out iconic rooftop sunset sessions and daytime poolside vibes. Saturday night, join Paul and Jez DJing in the party capital of the world, playing your favourite soul and soulful house anthems. Sunday closing party is the epic boat trip with free drinks and food. And it wouldn't be Ibiza if DJs weren't playing Balearic beats. For further info on hotels, flights, go to events on Terrasol Bristol, Facebook, or Eventbrite Terrasol Weekender Ibiza. 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
1: Wake up, wake up, wake up, wake up.
2: Good morning, ladies and gentlemen. It's Bob Robertson here on a very warm Tuesday morning, 8 till 10 a.m. And it's the morning after bank holiday. Hands up all those who overhydrated yesterday in the pub or in the garden. Yeah, I've got two hands up. So we're going to start off nice and mellow this morning whilst we just ease ourselves in, shall we? So we'll start off with a show I like, and it's time for love.

Shy Lights, and it's Time for Love. That's nice, isn't it? Nice and mellow to start the day off. Good morning to Neil Scarfe, back from his holidays in Madeira. Good morning to Teresa Kathleen, she's nice and early. And Chris Pike, good morning to you. And thank you very much for your nice comment. He said, phew, what a scorcher. I'm not sure he was talking about me, but, you know, I'm having it, I'm taking it. And just in case you're interested, I was going to do today's show topless. But then as I walked past the mirror, I thought, no, I can't subject them to that. So I put a top on. It's nice and warm. We're not going to keep talking about the weather all show, I promise you. This is the controllers, and somebody's got to win. And also, somebody's got to lose. This weekend with my team.

Something's got to lose. I think that's a great track. Good morning to Cindy, Little Miss Incidentally. Hope everything goes all right for you and your mum today. And also good morning to Jan and Jude Oakey. They say it's scorching hot and they're loving it. Yeah, I've got to be honest, I do like it. But when you look at the weather forecast, it's only going to be nice this week, and then next week it's looking drizzly and very breezy. And that's really nice because going to the Lake District for a week next week, so the weather's going to change while we're away. But having said that, we've got a little dog called Marvin, and it would be too hot for walking him too far if it was like it was today. And speaking of which, good morning to my dog walking sound engineer, who had a very early walk this morning while it was cool, nice and cool. This is Sharon Ridley, and Where Did You Learn to Make Love? Like that.

0: Sharon Ridley, and where did you learn?
1: So, last week's show, it was some, I think it might have been my dog walking sound engineer. She said that it didn't quite sound right. There was, when the song started, after I finished talking, when the song started, there's kind of like a gap. So anyway, I did a little listen back, and I've got to be honest, it's bloody terrible. I'd have switched off. I wouldn't have listened. Anyway, I had a word with Onks during the week, and we had a little chat, because technology and stuff isn't one of my fortes. Anyway, it was pilot error, something I'd done to one of the settings, and funny enough, I don't know what it is, and I can't undo it. So it's to do with this talkover button, so I'm just not using it anymore. That seems to be the way forward, and hopefully it all sounds okay. That's what I'm hoping anyway. So in this week's show, we've got three at 9 o'clock, three from one, chosen by the Sound Walking Dog Engineer. The group is very Marmite. Some love them, some hate them. I love them personally. I think if I remember rightly, I'm not sure that Neil Scarfe likes them. I might be wrong, but we'll find out at 9 o'clock. And they're a white group as well. And so that made me think, oh, I'll put a couple of white singers in as well, because predominantly we play black music. But that's because it's better. Anyway, this one, I know Teresa Kathleen likes this. It's Van Morrison. Still keeping it nice and mellow for now.

Van Morrison and Someone Like You. I think that's absolutely brilliant. Lucky enough to go and see Van the Man a couple of years ago at Kew Gardens. It was really there. Really, really good. Good morning, Bob Stubb, my neighbour over the road. He's put a little message on. He said, listening quietly in bed, such a hot night, and he needs mellow, cooling music. And he's kind of put a hint on there that he wants to hear Leaving on That Midnight Train to Georgia. Unlucky. It's not in today's show. I might put it in later. I'll see. If not, I'll pencil it in for next week. And Teresa, you said, are you here or there? Well, I'm here. I think she's talking about the threads. I'll tag you on the thread, shall I? This is George. My favourite version.

the late, great George Michael and I Can't Make You Love Me. Oh, hang on a minute. I've got a bit of a frog in my throat. Right, done that. I switch the mic off when I do that. I'm not going to cough down the mic. Good morning to you, Lita, my sister-in-law. How you doing? Nice to have you here. Thanks for tuning in. And thanks for those photos. You're looking really good, I've got to say. Lovely bright colours. Looks really nice. So what do we all get up to at the weekend? I'm going to tell you what I got up to. On Saturday, went down to London, Borough Market. Met up with me mucker, Kenny and Lorraine. Good morning to you two. Had a really lovely time. It's such a laugh. We have such a laugh. Because it's my birthday next week, so it's a last chance we'll get to see them before then. So that was really good. Sunday was a massive, massive, massive day on the football front, if you know, you know. So that was another trip down to London. Fortunately, my team were triumphant. Another season in the Premier League. So really pleased about that. And I shouldn't say this, but I had a little bet on West Ham to get relegated at the beginning of the season. So a little bit of money as well. And then yesterday, barbecue with the Dog Walking Sound Engineers family. And when they went home, we knew the village pub. We've got this brilliant village pub, the Bluebell in Maxey. We thought, let's go up there. Which is probably not a good idea. So we went up there and we kept saying, right, I'm not going to drink too much because I've got to get up early, do a radio show in the morning. So that shut at 8 o'clock. So we came home and I don't know why, but when I came home, I felt that I needed a little bit more lubrication. I felt rough this morning, but I'm starting to feel a little bit better. Anyway, it's on with the music. I'm too much yakking. This is Richard Dimplesfield and you've got to keep doing.

Richard Dimplesfield. Dimples in inverted commas. And got to keep doing. Chris Pike says he's got to pay for his holiday today. And I think he said it's 70 days before he goes away. So he's got a fitness plan. And his fitness plan is drink gin and slimline tonic rather than beer. Sounds like a good plan to me. You can mix them up, couldn't you? One day being good gin and slim, and the next day beer. That'd be a good way of sort of, you know, phasing it in gently. This is Martha and the Vandellas, and no one there. They've all gone.

Martha and the Vandellas and no one there. The other thing that we've got in the show today, we've got a little unguilty pleasure, which is quite fitting for the weather. But we'll play that maybe just before 9 or just after. Just after we've done the 3 from 1 at 9 o'clock, might do it then. I'll see. No set plans. This is Gwen McRae and Do You Want to Be Mine? Silly question. Of course you do.

Gwen McCrae and Do You Want to Be Mine. I do like a bit of Gwen McCrae. I've got an absolute favourite by her that I play all the time, so it's just nice sometimes just to play something a little bit different by her. This is Eddie Kendricks.

Eddie Kendricks and Tell Her Love Has Felt the Need. Neil, mine's on 1974 Boogie Down album. That's what I'm looking at now anyway. It's track two, side one. It's a great tune though, isn't it? I do like that. I've got half a dozen Eddie Kendricks albums. I should play more of him. I know, I should. This is Randy Brown and Sweet Sweet Darling. Hello, darling.

Randy Brown and Sweet Sweet Darling. So it's 5 to 9. So what I'm going to do, I'm going to play my unguilty pleasure, and then we're going to play 3 from 1, chosen by Helen. The going to call her the dog walking sound engineer, or the sound walking dog engineer. So tune Unguilty Pleasure. It's not really an Unguilty Pleasure because I think it's a brilliant tune, and it, like I say, it just reminds us of the weather we were having at the moment. It's of course the Style Council.

Style Council and Long Hot Summer. And as Neil says, do like a bit of Mr. Weller. Yeah, Paul Weller. And as I said, in all his guises as well, from the Jam, Style Council, singing on his own, singing with other people, I do think he's very, very good. Very adaptable. He's wrote some decent stuff as well. So, 9 o'clock on the button. Hang on. Ping, there we are, dead on nine. Three chosen today by Helen, and she started off with this. It's Simply Red.

first out of the request box. Simply Red, and For Your Babies. Two more to go. Good morning to Raj Lau. How you doing? Nice to have you. Thanks for tuning in, sir. And Raj will be along this afternoon here on JFSR at 2 p.m. 2 till 4 for his Platinum Soul Show. It's a really good show. It really is. Hopefully I should be able to listen today. I'm doing a little bit driving later, just going to take my son swimming, so I'll have him on in the van on route. This next tune, chosen by Helen, is It's Only Love, doing its thing, baby.

Simply Red, and It's Only Love. Good morning, John Gabriel. He put a comment on. He said, "Good morning. I'm not late. I've been listening whilst horizontal and trying to wake myself up with a fresh Colombian." And he did say that that's not a euphemism, but you know, we don't know that, do we? And good morning, Julia Ferry. I see your little name pop up along there, lurking. We'll have a list of lurkers and likers and listeners later on. So the final tune chosen by Miss Neil called her Mrs. Bob. Oh, my God, no, she's not a Mrs. The final tune chosen by Helen, my dog-walking sound engineer, is this one, and I think this is absolutely brilliant. And it was co-written by Lamont Dozier as well, so it's going to be good, isn't it? My favourite Simply Red tune, and you've got it.

0: Simply Red, and You've Got It. So the final one of the three chosen by Helen. And as I say every week, if anyone's got three tunes they want to hear, it hasn't got to be by the same artist, can be by different artists, just three tunes that you really like, send them in. And it doesn't matter what group they are. Well, it does, actually. It's got to be, you know, there's a clue in the name of the station, isn't there? Jazz, funk, soul. I can get away with Unguilty Pleasures now and again, but not too many. So we will have a quick rundown of the likers, lurkers and listeners. As if Jackie, Joanne, Judy and Janet, Kim Anderson, Steve Waite. Steve Waite, he was in the pub at the weekend and he saw me walking down the road after the game. And he messaged me and said, "Was that you walking past the pub?" Yeah, it was. I thought, why didn't you come out and say hello? And I don't think I've seen Steve since we was at school. We've got to meet for a beer at some stage, maybe next season. Julia Ferry, and we had a little mention. She's from the same area as well. Anne and Babs Walsh, Kerri-Anne Harwood, Yulita, she's tuned in, and a little friend, Judith. Avril and Terry, and whilst talking about Avril, talking about the family, Jim Bob, he does a show here on JFSR on Friday afternoons, 4 or 6. A mix and match show. That's a really good show. Good, well worth tuning in and listening to. Kenny Lorraine, Andy and Helen up in Shropshire. Caroline Knight, Harvey, a plasterer, deepest Wiltshire. Boom Posse, Die. She sent me a little message. Congratulations, because we stayed up. Thank you very much for that. And Lorna, Patricia, Rowena, Steve, Nick and Gwen. Paris and Ollie Milnes and Donna Onibanja. Anyone else wants to mention, then let us know. Bob's just gone absolutely mental. So we're going to kick off this next little session with... there's going to be two from Brenton Wood. We're going to start with him and finish with him because I think he's brilliant.
1: If

Joe Simon and Step by Step, another great tune. So a little bit of info about next week. I'm not here next week. I'm away on me holly bobs again. Yeah, I know. I'm retired. I'm an old age pensioner. I can't leave it to kids, can you? So I'm doing a recorded show. I've got it all planned and ready. I've just got to record it and then send it to the bosses, and they'll obviously vet it and decide whether it's good enough. No, they won't. They'll just play it. And so it's going to be 2 hours of Johnny Bristol. 2 hours of songs written, wrote, produced, co-written, co-wrote, and sung by Johnny Bristol. So just a complete 2 hours of Johnny Bristol. Now, the only thing with doing that is it's possible that the Mixcloud algorithms will not allow me to post it. So you will have to listen to it live if you want to. But if you, I will have a recording of it. So if anyone can't listen to it live and they want a recording of it, then just message me or send a carrier pigeon, knock on my door or whatever, and I'll send you an MP3 copy of it. This is Edwin Starr and Running Back and Forth.

Edwin Starr running back and forth. Just had a nice little message from someone. They're tuned in, don't do commenting and that on the Facebook threads, but tuned in and loving the Simply Red. Thank you very much. It's not nice getting nice little comments, people liking what you're doing. This is Jimmy James. I'm going to give this to Andy and Helen up in Shropshire, because I know Andy really does like Jimmy James and the Vagabonds.

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Ain't no big thing. This is Chairman of the Board, and bless your heart. 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

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And I said I'd start that little set with Brenton Wood and then finish it with him. So I better be true to my word. 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

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I might do three from him in a few weeks. Maybe, we'll see. I've got someone else going on in my head about that for the week after next. But like I said, next week, 2 hours of Johnny Bristol. Not all by him, obviously, because he produced and wrote for other people. So we're going to have some of those as well. This is the OJs, and we haven't got long left. We better get down, haven't we? It's time to get down.

Luther Vandross and Never Too Much, Bob's banger for this week. There won't be a banger next week. They're all bangers, what's going on the show next week. Good morning to one of my sisters, Angela. How you doing? Nothing is. Thanks for tuning in. She said I'll catch up on the show because I've been a bit busy this morning. Busy? What do you mean busy? What have you been doing? Busy. This is Al Johnson and Gene Kahn. I'm back for more. That's what you lot are every week, isn't it? Back for more. And thank you.

Two more we're going to squeeze in. Just a nice little message from my mate Ray saying happy birthday. Ray, it's next week. But nice to get in early. You're the first. Candy Staton and Nights on Broadway.

0: Staten or Staten? Who knows? You know who I mean, though, don't you?
1: To our listeners near and far, you are the heartbeat of Jazz Funk Soul Radio. Thank you for making us part of your musical journey.
0: Yes, thank you. Without you, there wouldn't be any of us, would there? Waste of time playing, isn't it? So thanks for your ears today. It's gone really quick. Yeah, it's gone really quick. I know I was a bit jaded to start off with, but I've perked up, as they say. I won't catch you next week. It's a recorded show, Johnny Bristol. 2 hours of him, stuff he's written and co-wrote and produced and sung, and just 2 hours of Johnny Bristol stuff. So I'll catch you all the week after. Be safe, be kind, and be nice. It's quite easy, really, isn't it? Catch you all the week after next. Bye.

0: Jazz. Broken Beat. JFSR, the home of jazz, funk, and soul.
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0: It was a new entry onto the chart last week. It's down 15 places to number 30, though, for October London. That's TikTok Shop.
1: Number 29.
0: 13 weeks on the UK Soul Chart so far. Down to number 29 this week is Kem with One Love.

the rather gorgeous One Love. That's Kem at number 29, down from 27 last week. And at 28, moving back up the chart two places, it's the New Jersey Connection with the Chris Baxter remix, Good Time 2026.

Chris Baxter doing his thing on the remix. That's Good Time 2026 New Jersey Connection. Last week's 30, back up two places this week to number 28. And the first of our new entries in a 27 is Jeff Waddington featuring Tamika Jackson. This is I Don't Want to Fall in Love.

It's brand new, and it's a brand new entry in 27. Our first of our new entries for Jeff Waddington featuring Tamiki Jackson, I Don't Want to Fall in Love. And down two places at 26, the album Rewind Volume 2, James Day.

0: Brick by Brick, James Day. It's on the album Rewind Volume 2. The album falls down to number 24 this week. And a new entry last week at 29. It's up four places to 25. Womack Sisters with Shofar.
1: Number 25.

0: A new entry last week in at 29. This week, a rise of four places to number 25. That's Womack Sisters' Chauffeur.
1: Number 24.
0: The second doubted for James Day on the UK Soul Chart. Down two places at 24. The album Rewind, Volume 1.

0: featuring Glenn Jones. That's Don't Waste the Pretty, James Day, the album Rewind Volume 1 at 24 and a 23, down from 19. The album My Time to Shine is Georgie B and the Groove Association.
1: Number 23.

0: single for Georgie B and the Groove Association. That's Let's Reminisce. It's on the album My Time to Shine, also a former number one on the UK Soul Chart. The album's down at number 23 this week. At 22, it's a brand new entry for Stone Paxton. This is Caught in the Storm.
1: Number 22.
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0: It's a new entry onto the UK Soul Chart in number 22. That's Stone Paxton with Caught in the Storm. And at 21 is down one place for Rich Beggar with Gift from Above.
1: Number 21.

0: The wonderful Rich Beggar, Gift from Above, down one place at number 21 this week. I'm moving back up the chart to number 20. It's B-Fly, Lady Di, You Make Me Happy.
1: Number 20.

Back up the chart this week, a rise of 5 places for B-Fly Lady Di. That's You Make Me Happy at number 20. And there's a new entry at 19 for Felicia Adams with her album Digging in the Crates. Number

0: utilising the unmistakable sound of the Jones Girls, Nights Over Egypt. That's Felicia Adams, brand new from her, a great album called Digging in the Crates, a new entry in 19. And 18, it's a drop of one for Miles Sanko. Is it Love?
1: Number 18.

down one place at number 18. That's Mild Sanko, Is It Love? And dropping five places to 17, the doubleheader from Park Place with Paul Tillman Smith. The track's Simple Love Life, and this is Magazine Girl.

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3: Welcome back as we continue this week's UK Soul Chart Top 30 Countdown with me, Cliff James. Still plenty of new entries to come in this hour, and of course the big number one later on for you. At number 15, down one place with the album The Signature, it's

0: Let's look where we are. It's on the album The Signature, the former number one UK soul chart album by Taiwan, is down one place at number 15. And a new entry of 14 with a great Georgie B remix of her recent hit Expectations. It's Shayla Prosper.
1: Number 14.

Georgie B remix of Shayla Prosper, Expectations, giving it a great new feel. That's a new entry in at number 14. And at number 13, it's a rise of five for Wendy Carione's I Saw You.

0: continuing her run of success with another track written and produced by Mr. Randy Hall. That's Windy Carione's I Saw You. That's this week's number 13. And a 12 down 6 places out of the top 10 this week for Candice Woodson. I'm Here Again.
1: Number 12.

I'm here again, Candice Woodson. Last week, 6 down to number 12 and 11 out of the top 10. It's Booker Newbury and Mike Stevens, the doubleheader of Just Can't Give You Up and this version of Can't Forget About You. Number 11.

Release this week's number 11 on the UK Soul Chart. A great double header. The tracks Can't Give You Up and I Can't Forget About You, Booker Newbury III and Mike Stevens. And there's a new entry in at number 10. It's our highest new entry onto this week's UK Soul Chart. It's brand new from JC Soul. This is

Big, big tune from Down to the Bone featuring Hill Street Soul. Let's Get Up and Dance. It moves from 2 down to 9, though, this week, and up into the top 10 from 12 last week with the brand new Brian Power mix of My Sunshine. It's Debbie Rivers.

Very nice indeed. That's the title track of the album Natalifia, the album by Hill Street Soul Climbs, two places up to number six. And a five, it's up from nine last week. Lucas Seto, Sweet Lovin'.

0: In last week's nine, up four places to number five, and there's a non-mover at four with the Nigel Lowis mix of The Sweetest. It's Reggie Myricks featuring Taiwan.
1: Number

0: The fabulous Nigel Lewis mix of The Sweetest. That's Reggie Myricks featuring Taiwan, a non-mover at 4 this week. And rising back up the chart 2 places at number 3, it's Terry Green featuring Dino Sirius and Brandon Lane. This is Starlight.
1: Number 3.

0: It's a rise back up to number three this week for Terry Green, featuring Dino Sirius and Brandon Lane with Starlight. And at number two, also climbing back up the UK Soul Chart, the great double header from Julian Jonah, the track Take My Love, and this featuring Sugar Rainbow. This is Tell Me.
1: Number two.

0: for a while, but it's moved back up to number three this week. That's Julian Jonah, the doubleheader, Take My Love, and that track, Tell Me, at number two. So it's time to reveal our number one on this week's UK Soul Chart Countdown. A new entry straight into the top last week. A fabulous new album. The album's called Just Let It. It is, of course, Jared Lawson, our UK Soul Chart number one for the second week running. We're going to leave you with the track Smoke Me Out. You've been listening to the UK Soul Chart once again with me, Cliff James. I'll catch you soon. Ta-da.
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0: FSR, the home of jazz, funk, and soul.
1: 1, 2, 3. And we are in.

0: day to you. Welcome to For the Love of Music with me, Carl Christopher, here on JFSR.co, your home of jazz, funk, and soul. We began the free and in, the three tracks I play back to back to get you into the mood on a two-step mission for this week's show, beginning with Lisa Stansfield with You Can't Deny It, taken from the 1989 debut album Affection. And then we got some respect from Adiva with her cover version of Aretha Franklin's Respect. Adiva's version came out in 1989. What a great year for music, mixed by Frankie Knuckles. And then we had a titan of British lovers rock and soul music, Karen Wheeler. The Karen Wheeler you know as a member of Soul to Soul. With her debut, well, her solo single, post Soul to Soul fame, you heard I Adore You, taken from the Beach of the War Goddess album released in 1993. It also appears on the Mo Money soundtrack, in fact. What a great record, a great way to start this week's Free and In. As I said, it's on a two-step mission. So, the toe tappers will come in one and two-step shuffle mode. We have music to come from the brand new heavies, Teddy Pendergrass, Benny King, and Shuggy Otis. So let's get toes tingling and tapping again. Up next is the brand new heavies with Saturday Night. JFSR.co.
1: All aboard, let's go. Journey through.

Yes, we are in groove with the Tuesday Toe Tappers. We are in two-step mode. Classic two-stepper there from back in the day. Ben E. King with Spoiled. And previously you heard the man with the big voice, the John Morales M&M mix of Teddy Pendergrass's Somebody Told Me. And previously to that, sampling Marvin Gaye to good effect. Well, an interpretation of a Marvin Gaye groove. The brand new Heavies with Saturday Night, released in 1997. More toe tapping, foot shuffling, two steppers coming right up. Shuki Otis, Bobby Womack, Tex James, Sally White, Shelly Joseph, these toe tappers are for you. Jazz.

0: of music here on JFSR.co. I'm with you each and every Tuesday between 12 and 2 p.m. for 2 hours of the good stuff. We are in two-step mode, and I forgot to tell you I was going to play for you Garfield Fleming with Please Don't Turn Me Away. Beckett Records, 1981 two-step classic boogie from back in the day. Those days are long. There is a long tail of back in the day tunes. And I also played you Bobby Womack as promised with I Can't Stand It. Crack Velvet. That's how I describe the voice of Bobby Womack. So smooth and rough with your edges, but beautiful. And speaking of beauty, you also heard Shuggy Otis with Inspiration, Information, released in 1974. And then re-released again on the 2020 Strawberry Letters 23 EP. One you should have in your record collection. Up next to the two-steppers, we shall go into some boogie, the boogie variety, Evening Champagne King up next. And when we go into the classics of the classics, we'll have some Diana Ross and Thelma Houston. Keep it right here. Keep your boogie. Keep the groove on. Don't go anywhere. Keep it JFSR.com.
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well as I'm providing the Tuesday toe tappers or whenever you choose to listen to this show. 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You're more than welcome. You obviously can hear now Thelma Houston with Don't Leave Me This Way, a Talcum Powder Northern Soul classic, a boogie classic, does so many things at the same time. Played you the extended mix and you heard the soulful tones of Diana Ross with Remember Me 1971 from the Surrender album, Bliss. And previously, we got the boogie on with Evening Champagne King with I Want My Loving, released in 1981. I never quite worked out why she's called Champagne King. Let me know. And while we're in classic mode, we roll on to a classic. I think it's Tex James's uncle. It's Uncle Roy. Roy Ayers with Running Away.

0: we call the last record a diss record? Early diss record, perhaps. Otis Redding with Carla Thomas with Tramp. Definitely a two-stepper. Now, for this week's Steppers Mix, we don't strictly have one, but we'll go back into the late 1980s, from 86 to, I believe, 89. We're going to roll into what I call the two-steppers of that generation. Bobby Brown, Jane Child, Robbie Neville, Pebbles, and Anita Baker. We are going to roll in that mode. Keep your two-step on, jfsr.co.
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1: Thank you for tuning into For the Love of Music here on JFSR.co, your home of jazz, funk, and soul. I'm Carl Christopher, and I'm bringing you Two Step Mode, the two steppers for this week's show. In that little Two Steppers mix, you heard Anita Baker with Rapture, the bootleg from 263 versus NTT, and Pebbles with Girlfriend, 1987, the extended mix. Robbie Neville with C'est la vie, the Shep Pettibone remix, and Jane Child with I Don't Wanna Fall in Love, another Shep Pettibone mix, and Bobby Brown with On Our Own, 1988, taken from the Ghostbusters 2 soundtrack. There was a time in the 80s I was impressionable and I thought Bobby Brown was the man. Playing that mix, I felt like Casey Kasem counting down America's Top 100. Remember that show? We're going to go back into something slightly more modern, from 1993, in fact. Playing this for Minnie Heyman. This has your name on it, Minnie. It's Tears by New Colors, their cover version, the Frankie Knuckles mix. Keep it right here, JFSR.co.
2: 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Good for your ears.

0: two-step mode. Haunting music from Nena Cherry with I Got You Under My Skin. And thank you for tuning into this week's For the Love of Music. Only 5 more minutes left. How has the time flown so fast? We're having fun. I've really enjoyed being in two-step mode, particularly after last week we were in punk funk mode. And I love the energy of that. I love the energy of just those smooth two-step grooves. So I have a Prince song lined up, but I'm not sure we'll get through the whole generation of it. So let's see. Let's switch up. Let's play for you. Oh, just a reminder before I hand you over to Raj Lal. Raj Lal is with you next between 2 and 4 p.m. with the Platinum Soul Show, followed by Mark Leonard, who's with you with the Selection Box between 4 and 6. Between 6 and 8, there is a JFSR mix show, then followed by Andy Houghton, who's shifting gears between 8 and 10. And 10 to midnight is Robbie Collins, who's doing it all over again. He will be with you with I Heard That. Be sure to tune in to JFSR.co each and every Tuesday with me, Carl Christopher, for the love of music and all of the great shows on JFSR.co. And don't forget to listen again on Mixcloud. So last one for me, we began with a diva. So why don't we go back to a diva? The melancholy, great music of a diva. So I'm going to give a shout out to Tex James, Sally White, Shelley Joseph, Marcus Rotterman, Christiana Baldouf, Mr. Richard O'Gorman. How are you, sir? And also Miss Sweet Pete, Dean Ricketts, John Gabriel. And if I've forgotten you, I haven't forgotten you. I just haven't said hi. I'm going to say ciao ciao for now. I will hand you over with a diva with Beautiful Love.
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the lovely sounds of Niccolò Colaponte. And that is High Jazz, and as usual, I say many, many thanks to Carl Christa for the love of music. So if you just joined us, good afternoon and a big welcome. This is Platinum Soul, me, Raj Lau, playing you the classics and some of the nice summer tunes. So making the best of this good weather that we're having at the moment. So let's go straight in with Michael Wyckoff and

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Heatwave and Boogie Nights. So if you just joined us, good afternoon and a big

0: Germany. Huh? Oh, yeah. Yeah. Frankfurt.
1: Oh, you remember the time? You remember the time?
0: Munich. Heidelberg.
1: You remember the game? You remember the game?
2: You know what I'm talking about?
3: Boogie nights. What are they enjoying? The sun? Just sunbathing. Or just chilling out of the garden. Or go for a little gentle walk. Don't get to keep it locked and keep it JFSR. Ride the Crusaders, and this is Street Life.

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1: Right, you load of people, there you go. Lots and lot of stuff happening your way very, very soon. And there's a couple more other functions happening as well. So, the last track there next, like, dedicated that one to Know the Gloria Wigmore, one of her favourite tracks. Nice to have your company, darling.

Take you back to 1981 with Body Music, and that is One on One. Right, brand new one by Debbie Rivers and My Sunshine. And many thanks to Gary Vandenbush.

brand new track, Debbie Rivers and My Sunshine. Right, this next one's going out to Soulful Leo, the High Priest of Soul, bit of John Hanley and Hard Rock.

Goldsmith, and are listening to Platinum Soul with Raj Lal on jfsr.co.uk, the home of jazz, funk and soul.

There you go, that is another gem from the past. Thank Glenn Goldsmith with I Won't Cry. Right, let's get a few old shout-outs in between. Right, Minnie Heyman, how are you, my darling? I hope your leg's better and you're actually moving about a lot more. All the way in sunny East Anglia. And Sally White, how are you, darling? Hope you're well. Tunes in the sunshine. And Gloria Wigmore, how are you, love? Always nice to have your company. Yes, then we have the birthday boy, Tex James. Happy birthday, number one. So nice to have your company, sir. And Marcus Rotsman and the lovely Christina Boldoff. I hope you're well. And Paul Alexander, Mr. Terrace Soul himself, along with Prince Scott. And not forgetting the lovely Shelley Joseph. I hope you're well, darling. And enjoying the show.

There you go. That's Walter G and the track called Giorgio. And that's the dedication mix. Roy Ayers, what a legend. Here we go. We are Poo Poo.

want a woman to be. She was everything to me and she was my woman. I can remember the first time we met in New York City, Central Park. I was wearing a pair of white sneakers and a pair of white shorts, and I had a white t-shirt on with the inscription that read in the front of it, Earth, Wind, and Fire. You could not tell me that I was not good to go. Oh, we got married. Well, 2 days later, we got married, and everything was cool for about 4 years. And that's when the other voices came into the picture. You know what I'm talking about when I say the other voices? You know, Mary said that Roy was running around with Harriet and Beverly, and it got back to the home front. And me and my old lady start going through a repetitious cycle of splitting up and coming back together and splitting up and coming back together until it just got ridiculous. You know what she said? She said, Roy, I said, yo. She said, Roy, if you don't stop playing that music, running all over the country like you're crazy or something, I'm gonna leave you. I could not believe my ears, so I went outside and took a

There you go, that is Roy Ayres, and now you know what poo-poo la-la means. Right, Lenny Williams and Got a Lot of Love. And straight after that, we've got some Motown tracks. So keeping it fresh and keeping it for everybody to enjoy.

There you go, Lenny Williams and Got a Lot of Love. Time for a few Motown tracks, and this is the Four Tops. It'd be two from the Four Tops and a couple more other classics. So if you just joined us, good afternoon and a big welcome to Platinum Soul.

Yes, playing you all the summer tunes, giving you the good feel vibe. And that is Diana Ross, and I'm coming out. Roy Moth Reeves and Evangelis and Third Finger Left Eye.

There you go, pure gems being played here on JFL.co. And this is Platinum Soul Mirage. Right, a big mention goes out to no other than Philip Metcalf, aka the Night Owl, for all your bits and sods you want to know about. He's got it all laid, he's all got all filed up, you know. So thank you for sharing, my man. And this is Carl Keaton and Loves Burn.

fantasy and Earth, Wind & Fire. Do you know what? It doesn't cost nothing to play a few tracks with our regular listeners. So this one's going out to no other than Christina Boldoff and Marcus Rotman out there in Switzerland. A bit of Mario Biondi for him. Rio de Janeiro Blue. So if you just joined us, good afternoon and a big welcome to Platinum Soul.

There you go. Beautiful Sans Mariabiondi and Rio de Janeiro Blue. Bit of Sam Cooke and Tennessee Waltz as we go in the last 19 minutes or so.

There you go, the lovely sounds of Kim Waters. One of my favourites, simply called Sucks You Up. Right, this is the last track of the afternoon, folks. Hope you all had a very pleasant afternoon. Along myself, Rangela, I'm going to hand you over to the most able and capable hands of no other than DJ Len for his selection box. So until next week, guys, look outside. God bless. Enjoy the sun, and bye for now.

outstanding piece of music going back to the late 70s. 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If you weren't into your records, you'd have heard it on the soundtrack to Rocky. Yes, the original Rocky. Anyway, we're going to move on. We're going to bring it up to date. Well, not up to date. I think we're coming forward to about 1995. Unfortunately, this is a cover by a young man who unfortunately passed away much too early. And as you'll see, there's a theme running through today's show. It's all about the weather. But not every single track is going to be linked to this lovely, lovely weather. But this one definitely is.

Forecast hot. Spike Lee do the right thing plot. I play Mookie delivering pizzas to that sexy Spanish thing. Looking juicy, big dookie. We get silly, heat wave, get dizzy. That soul movement, Brooklyn to Philly. Broad Street, Flatbush, get busy. New summer anthem, Eric and Richie. I see beads of sweat dripping on tummies. Rectums and Daisy Dukes look yummy. I'm in that drop top with sweet cakes pumping in. Old school Buick sitting on Kiefer Sutherland's. Before the 16, figure out the riddle.

0: proper little two-stepper for you. Eric Robertson, Summertime Anthem. Before that, Coolio, of course, and his rendition of Too Hot, rewritten the lyrics to highlight the problems of HIV and sleeping around back then. Oh, yes.
1: Baby, you make me feel like

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We had just begun to fly. Big shout out to Mary. She's in the garden under an umbrella. Could be even in the hot tub by now, never know. Who else is out there? Marcus Rotterman's over there in Zurich. He's having a pleasant day. It's not as hot as UK. Cindy's with us. Adrian's on the outside somewhere as well. Good afternoon to you. Who else is out? I'll check the list in a minute and see who else is out there. And I hope you've had a wonderful weekend. I've had a brilliant weekend. Lovely day yesterday with the kids and the grandkids, jumping in and out of swimming pools and paddling pools, things like that. Sunday, football. Not bad. I was quite happy with the result. Much better with the outcome. And I'll say it now on air, in case Simon's listening. Congratulations to the Gooners on winning the title. That's the only time I'm going to say it. And Saturday, another brilliant day chilling. And it's just been a lovely, lovely weekend. Lovely bank holiday weekend, which we don't often get a good one of, do we? Anyway, let's carry on with the music. And we're changing it up a bit now.

the late Cece Peniston from a few years ago. Hot, the MFC Chai Town mix. That's Mother's Favourite Child. Oh, this is just so cool. Music, love it. JFSR.co here on a scorching Tuesday afternoon.

I've moved to Joan Baker. She says, I nearly choked on my checked myself when I made a comment just now. Yeah, too right, I did. That was, of course, underneath Aretha Franklin and Wonderful. Nothing to do with the summer, just an absolutely wicked tune. And don't forget, it's not summer yet, it's still spring. Hopefully more of this weather to come.

Sounds smooth. Oh yes, it's summertime. Let's get into you. Big shout out to Phil and Ali Stretch north of the border. Phil, it is safe at the moment, but the jazz comes later now. So you're safe till about, I don't know, 5:45, something like that. So there you go.

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And let's not all forget, it's that wonderful man, Tex James's birthday today. So happy birthday, Tex. Hope you're having a wonderful, wonderful day. And hope the family have been good to you, giving you lots of presents, the grandkids, swarming around you. From me and Mary, happy birthday.

bit of a throwback to the 80s. The sounds of Matt Bianco. Yeah, Matt Bianco. Summer song. Jan and Judy have taken my advice. They've got a cold drink in their under an umbrella in the garden. And that goes for everybody. This is so strange coming from me. Don't forget to drink plenty of water. Enjoy yourselves. Enjoy a few bevvies or wine or something like that. But at the same time, keep hydrated. It's the medic in me. Can't help it. And Mary who nags me about it as well. Moving on with the sound of Robert Glasper Experiment.

Oh, quite a different rendition, but you can still make out the tune, can't you? The Fun, Wonderful, Lovely Day, Robert Glessner Experiment. And I've been put in my place by text. A text, I should say. Not a T on the end of it. I said earlier, Cece Peniston had passed. I'm so sorry, she has not. I must be getting her confused with somebody else. Don't know why. It's not the first time I've done that either, I think. One more to take us to the top of the hour, and I'll bring you three reggae tunes. And we're going with Freddie Mercury and the boys from Queen. Yes, Queen on JFSR.

Like I said, the fabulous Queen and Cool Cat was redone a couple of years ago by a young lady, and that's a very good version as well. I'll drag that out for you another week. So it's just gone 5 p.m. here in the UK. Time for three reggae tunes, followed by my slow jam of the week.

Good morning. Rise and shine. It's a brand new day. 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

0: Just a three-track opening sequence for this week's show, and it started with an older, yes, from 2021, from the album Tourist, 20th anniversary travel versions. It was Saint-Germain, the track Rose Rouge, and it was a Ron Trent Jazz Funk Suite for Music and Power remix. So yes, title nearly as long as the 10 minutes 29 seconds of the track. And then we followed that up with the latest release from GW. It's called Blackjack, which you'll remember from Locksmith days, and he's called it the Locksmith G-Mix. That's available as a free download on Glenn Worthington or GW's page on Bandcamp. And then bringing up the rear for this shortened opening sequence for this week, that said, it's still 25 minutes long, QVLN, and the track Marimbondo, and that was the At Jazz Love Soul remix. This is Andy H with Shifting Gears here on JFSR.co, the home of jazz, funk and soul. As ever, I am keeping the seat warm for Robbie Collins, who's up next at 10 p.m. with I Heard That. And in fact, I'm keeping the seat very, very warm indeed, because I am in an absolute sweltering studio. Oh my days, we've had temperatures of 35 degrees Celsius here in LA 67 today. And combined with several days of very, very high temperatures, my room is like an absolute sauna. So I've got a fan on. You may hear it in the background. Apologies if it disturbs you. But if I didn't have it on, then I and possibly my equipment would melt. Also at the ready is a nice wet flannel to wipe my face from time to time. So anyway, we'll crack on with the show. We've got the usual eclectic selections for you. Lots of doubles this week. And a couple more oldies to follow on later in the show. And before we move on, hi to Marcus Rotterman. He enjoyed the opening track. And also hi to birthday boy Tex James.
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0: Right then, I think I'm up for my first pronunciation struggle of the evening, or afternoon, or morning, because it could be any of those, depending on where you are on planet Earth. First up in that triple was Jako, D-J-A-K-O, so it could be Jako, Jako, not really sure. Decent track, though. It's called Brooklyn Disco Club, and you can find it on an album called Small Town Jazz Club. And then an oldie, back to 2013, Patchworks Galactic Project from an album called Space, and the track was Cruising Through Space. And then back up to date again, Horatio Luna, L-U-N-A, from the recently released album Action Reaction. The track was called Hip Connections, take two. And talking of new albums, Malcolm Strachan has a new album out. It's called Look on the Bright Side. Up next, two tracks from it.
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0: Nice little double from Malcolm Strachan's excellent new album Look on the Bright Side. First up was a track called Step On It. And then we followed that with one called Latin Soul Shaker. And while we're on the subject of doubles and new albums, there's a new album out by Mr. Apura, a.k.a. Federica Grappasoni. I've played about four tracks from it already. The album's called Apaz. And why not? Let's have two more tracks from it.
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0: Closing out the first hour of this week's show with a double from Mistura Pura from the album A Paz. The first track was called Mami Wata, and then we followed that up with a track called Samba Dos Deus. Before we continue with the second half of this week's show, I'd just like to let you know about an event that's taking place on Sunday the 7th of June of this year, 2026. Between the hours of 5 p.m. and 9:30 p.m., that's 1721:30 UK times, obviously. The event takes place at the Wheatsheaf Public House, 4 Birmingham Road, Walsall, Whiskey Sierra 12 November Alpha. It's hosted by Jordi Ripolles, that's R-I-P-O-L-L-E-S, the surname of Spanish origins, ends the double L, is actually pronounced as a U. I'll check that out with Jordi before I managed to try and pronounce his name on the radio. Yeah, wise move as well. I don't like to get things wrong. The event's called Off the Track. Basically, vinyl only, in a pub environment with a decent sized dance floor, absolutely brilliant crowd. I think the first event was in March, and it's rapidly turning into one of the events on the calendar. First Sunday of every month, Jordi is the host, and every month there's a guest DJ, Clive Smith, the Mex. Did the one in March, and for this one coming up on the 7th of June, well, there's somebody called Andy Hooton. You may have heard of him, you may not, but it'd be great if you are in Walsall, are around Walsall, or can get to Walsall, and many people do travel from quite afar, in all fairness. As I say, great event, Sunday 7th of June, 5 p.m, 9:30 p.m, sensible times, and what technically is a school night. Right, onwards and upwards for this week's interlude track, as I like to call them.
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0: Available on Paul Murphy's Jazz Room Records. That's the Triptet. And a track called Moaning, brackets, breezing around GB, close brackets. Unless I'm very much mistaken, that is digital only. I do not think there is a physical option for purchasing that track, but it's available, as I say, on the Jazz Room Records page up on Bandcamp. Okay, for the next five tracks, we're going to get just that little bit funkier.
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Not everybody finds his calling in life as a four-year-old sitting at the piano in the living room. But ever since you did, you filled our lives with music and with joy. And not just us, but all of Chicago. So Ramsey, thank you. Happy birthday.

0: Funky jazz very much to the fore with those five tracks, and began with this week's second offering from Horatio Luna from the album Action Reaction, the track Mystic Bounce, and then Chicago Soul Jazz Collective from an album called No Wind and No Rain, a track, A Groove for Ramsey, dedicated to Ramsey Lewis, who hailed from the city of Chicago. And then Leonardo Cesari Jazz Combo, Cesari, C-E-S-A-R-I, so I'm hoping I pronounced that correctly, from an album called After a Long Night. Yeah, I've had a few of those. The track was called Street Struts. Maybe too much information there. And then from Dieter Riet, an oldie from 2001, from an album called Hammond Horns and Funk, an album that does exactly what it says on the tin, and a track called Hotel de Funk. And then a second offering from Leonardo Cesari Jazz Combo from the album After a Long Night, a track called Blind Streets. Just a quick sort of reminder of where I'm coming from with my shows, especially if you're new to the station or new to my shows. On Tuesdays, 8 p.m. UK time, I present this show. It's called Shifting Gears. I feature music released from the year 2000 onwards, with the emphasis being on new releases. And also, to qualify as a new release, I will play stuff that is older than the year 2000, but only if it has been reissued, as quite often is the case today. They like to release a lot of hard to find albums or original albums, make them more accessible to the masses. And on a Wednesday, 4 p.m. UK time, my other show, Strictly Old School, sort of fills in the gaps where this show fails to fill, if you like, and in as much as I will play music released at any point up to and including the 31st of December, 1999. Right, let's crack on with the rest of this show, shall we?
1: 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The perfect mix right here on JFSR.co.

0: three slightly mellower offerings there for you. And the first up in that triple, second visit to the album No Wind and No Rain, released by Chicago Soul Jazz Collective. And it was the title track that we featured. And then Eto Moreira and Ricardo Bacelar, or Bacelar, B-A-C-E-L-A-R, from the album Maracanos, the track Submersivos. And bringing up the rear for that triple, a true sort of oldie in many respects, as it originally dates from 1979. So what the hell's it doing on this show, you may ask? Well, the reason I've included it is because the album Summertime Love Song is due for reissue on the 3rd of July of this year. The album released by the Milky Way, as I say, originally in 1979, and the track that I played was called Wave. And in lieu of this week's penultimate offering, just like to say hi to Space Princess Yvonne Felix. And yes, it is a shame that you won't be able to make it on Sunday the 7th of June, because it really is a great event.
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This week's penultimate offering, and it's released by Valtteri Laurel and Ricky Tick Big Band, with a track featuring Jukka Escola from an album called Visions of Dilla, D-I-L-L-A, the track Y'all Ain't Ready. And as I said, that was this week's penultimate offering. Up next, waiting in the wings, Robbie Collins with another edition of I Heard That, and no doubt it will be as fabulous as all of the previous editions as well. And if you caught last week's show, you may have heard him reference the fact that the spell wherein he's been opening the show with some live tracks may need to come to a close, purely because of the shortage of quality material, although he is contemplating playing some live fusion tracks. He tends to stick to the jazz funk side of things, but he is contemplating fusion, so we'll have to wait out to see what his plans are over the next few weeks. As I said, he's up next, 10 p.m. UK time, to take you there. This week's closing offering is an oldie, from 2002, from a brilliant album called Spirit of the Sun, released by Kyoto Jazz Massive. The track is Behind the Shadow. It will be available in full on the Mixcloud upload. And until the next time, which is either next Tuesday, 8 p.m. or tomorrow afternoon, 4 p.m. all UK times, of course, this is Andy H. very much over and

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Tuesday night, JFSR.co with me, Robbie Collins, and I heard that a couple of hours of jazz, funk and funk soul with no boundaries. But that man, he's just finished his show, yes, an eclectic selection from the tougher side of town from the year 2000 onwards. What are we talking about? Mr. H, Andy Hooton, and Shifting Gears. He does it every Tuesday night at 8 o'clock, so make sure you do join him next week for another show, because he always plays a load of different and very, very interesting stuff. Kind of music that, well, makes you think a little bit from time to time. So, yeah, definitely something to put into your diary. And don't forget, he's back again tomorrow afternoon at 4 o'clock with Strictly Old School SOS with jazz, funk, funk, soul and a bit of disco from the 70s, the 80s and the 90s. But right now, you're with me. We've got a couple of hours to take you up to midnight. I'm going to try and keep you awake. And Andy mentioned about the live track. So, yeah, I'm having a little bit of a problem with live tracks in as much as I don't like to repeat stuff. And I think we've been doing live track starts for around about a couple of years now, and I'm kind of finding it hard to keep playing new tunes that we've never played before. And we did a couple there, to be honest with you, never played before. Hubert Laws and Feel Like Making Love from the San Francisco Concert Live. And just finished Dennis Coffey, the Chicago song from Live at Baker's. But we are working on that one. And I did actually have a look at the number of songs that were available. And in terms of numbers, there's actually still quite a few of them, but it's whether the quality of the tracks are good enough for the show. So not now, because I've got things I need to do over the next couple of weeks. But after that couple of weeks are over, I'm going to sit down, I'm going to go through all the tracks that I've got, and I'm going to work out how much longer we can take it on. So I'll kind of let you know about that one. And as he says, I am contemplating doing jazz fusion live tracks from time to time. I mean, we have done it on some rare occasions over the past couple of years, and so maybe we do it a little bit later. If you have any thoughts on that, I'd love to know them, yeah? If you want me to include jazz fusion as along with the jazz funk, which is mainly what I try to concentrate on, well then just let me know, okay?

everybody.

That's Brass Construction from 1975, their first album, which was simply called Brass Construction. What an album that is. There's so many good tracks on there. And that's one of the underplayed ones, to be quite honest with you. It's simply called Dance. And before that, a couple more jazz funk tracks from Neil Larson and D. Minette from 1979 and his album High Gear. And before that, Harvey Mason and Bertha Baptist. Earth Mover is the name of the album from 1976. That's got a false ending. You know, a DJ's nightmare kind of thing, you know, and you think it's all going to go silent. All of a sudden, it comes back in again for about another 45 seconds. I've no idea why they did that. It's kind of a bit of a random thing. Hey, listen, I've got to say a very good evening and hi to Tex James. How are you doing, Tex, on this Tuesday night? It's Tex's birthday today. So happy birthday, Tex, mate. I hope you're having a really good day. This one's for you. Do you feel good? Of course you do.

That's BT Express from their album Non-Stop, and you got it, I want it. And before that, the Fatback Band and Hey, I Feel Real Good, play that one for Tex James on his birthday tonight. It's Tuesday night. I heard that up until midnight UK time. Well, I'm trying to keep you awake, and we do have a few lively things hanging around, so I think we probably might even succeed with that.

Well, you can definitely turn it, tell it's live radio tonight on I Heard That. So the track before that was Crown Heights Affair, and Far Out was kind of finishing off our funky bit, and then we're supposed to go into our collection of tunes that we've chosen this week from the 7-inch crates. But I kind of missed the timing and didn't manage to say anything before I needed to. But I'm saying it now, yeah? So you're into the 70s Soul Suite. You've had Track Run, of course, which is Freedom Pain, and Band of Gold. You've got four more to go before we go into the 60s Soul Suite.

Tuesday night, I heard that crate digging into the 70s with the 70s soul session, where we started off with Freda Payne and the Band of Gold, and then with Stevie Wonder, Signed, Sealed, Delivered, I'm Yours. Followed it up with the Four Tops, I Wish You Were, I Wish I Were Your Mirror. And then it was Lee Sane and them Hot Pants, and finished off with Ben Aitkins and Good Times Are Coming. Now we roll it back to the previous decade, which gotta mean it's the 60s soul sweep.

0: Sweep only on I Heard That.
1: And that was part one, where we started off with the Miracles and You Can Do It. Next up was Stevie Wonder, About My Baby. And then it was Jimmy Ruffin, I Want Her Love. Then Monkey Jump from Junior Walker and the All Stars. And finishing off that section with Smokey Robinson and the Miracles, and If You Can Want. Here's part two, starting with the Hesitations.

0: Sweep only on I Heard That.
1: And that was part two, starting with The Hesitations and Soul Kind of Love. Next up was Gone But Not Forgotten from Johnny Robinson and his Betty Everett and Getting Mighty Crowded, followed by Danny White, Miss Fine, Miss Fine. And we're finishing it off this evening with The Metrics and Wishes. We'll have more crate digging for you next Tuesday night here on I Heard That. Usually starts around about 5 to 11. So make sure you join us for that, because there's some good crate digging and some great tunes come up each and every Tuesday night for around about 35, 40 odd minutes.

0: Oh, there you go, the DJ's Curse, the sudden ending. Thelma Houston, title track from her album from 1976. And any way you like it, let's tell you what's happening tomorrow on JFSR.
1: Wednesday on jfsr.co.uk.
0: Right, well, when I'm finished, we got replays going all the way through the night. And before we cut to the UK Soul Chart tomorrow morning at 10 o'clock, Mike Ashley is up at midday with Soul Freedom, and then we get to 2 o'clock with Jenny B and Sky High. Me, I'm Mucker, Mr. H, Andy Hoon, up with SOS Strictly Old School from the 70s and the 80s and 90s. That starts at 4 o'clock. And then Warren Johnson gets the evening underway at 6 with the R&B Takedown. Then we got Glenn Ricks and a Box of Tricks. That starts at 8 o'clock. There's something going on at 10, I think, and I haven't got it written down, so I'll find out and I'll tell you a bit later. And but at midnight, we get on a plane, we got a Montclair, New Jersey, for DJ Ritter's Shades of Soul, Jazz and R&B. That's what's lined up for you tomorrow. Make sure you don't miss it. I've got to say hi to a few people who, for some unknown reason, on this Tuesday night, are all hanging around in the Facebook room. So, very good evening to Dee Cox. Hello, Dee. How you doing? She's a new DJ, joined us very recently. Did her first show yesterday, which means that you can catch her every Monday from 4 p.m. Got to say hello to Frank Turns as well, who rather likes Thelma Houston. How are you doing, Frank? And actually, Dee does as well. Says it's one of her favourite tracks. So, very good evening to Marcus Rotterman and Christiana Boldoff out there in Switzerland. Hope you're well. And to Ray Caviano in New York City. Nice to have your company as always. To Tex James. Hello, Tex. Happy birthday again, mate. Hope you're having a good one. And to Ritesh out there in Montclair, New Jersey, otherwise known as DJ Ritters. Also got to say hello to Howard Sanaski out in Adelaide, Australia. Hope you enjoyed the old tunes as always. And to Chan Philippe Sui Lung in Hong Kong. We've got, oh, I don't know, about two, three more tracks to go before we leave you tonight.

0: That's Venice from the 1979 album, The Body Trip and Your Love. And before that, a Mike Morrow remix and his version of Willie Hutch's Brothers Gonna Work It Out. That just about wraps it up for I Heard That this Tuesday night. We're back again next Tuesday at 10 o'clock. Hope you enjoy me for that. If you can't, well, catch me this coming Friday. The Global Village starts at 8 p.m. and it is 2 hours of absolute disco and nothing but the disco. And then on Monday morning at 8 a.m. with The Breakfast Show. Have a great week till next week. I'll leave you with the Chumps and pray, all you sinners, I'm out of here, people.
1: 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Thank you for making us part of your musical journey.

Many thanks to Raj for the last 2 hours. Wonderful Platinum Soul. Carl Christopher before that. Bob Robinson, 8 o'clock this morning when it was nice and cool. It was reasonably cool. I think it was about 25 degrees by 9 a.m. this morning where I live. And it was 25 at 10 o'clock yesterday morning, so it just shows how much hotter it's got over 24 hours. Opening up today with the sound of the Blackbirds and a hot day today. Couldn't be any more apt, could it? And you know what? We just got to have this one. Let's go for the full-length version with Roy Ayres on the vocals. It's JFSR.co. Welcome along. It's a sweltering selection box, and you're with me for the next 2 hours.

outstanding piece of music going back to the late 70s. And if you remember rightly, most of us heard that for the first time. If you weren't into your records, you'd have heard it on the soundtrack to Rocky. Yes, the original Rocky. Anyway, we're going to move on. We're going to bring it up to date. Not up to date. I think we're coming forward to about 1995. Unfortunately, this is a cover by a young man who unfortunately passed away much too early. And as you'll see, there's a theme running through today's show. It's all about the weather, but not every single track is going to be linked to this lovely, lovely weather, but this one definitely is.

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Hot. Spike Lee, do the right thing plot. I play Mookie, delivering pizzas to that sexy Spanish thing. Looking juicy, big dookie. We get silly, heat wave, get dizzy. That soul movement, Brooklyn to Philly. Broad Street, Flatbush, get busy. New summer anthem, Eric and Richie. I see beads of sweat dripping down tummies. Rectums and Daisy Dukes look yummy. I'm in that drop top with sweet cakes pumping in. Old school Buick sitting on Kiefer Sutherland's before the 16 figure out the riddle. My street, meet me at Ishka Bibbles. Come on. You know the real ish with Will Smith. He did it.

0: pop a little two-stepper for you. Well, Eric Robinson, Summertime Anthem. Before that, Coolio, of course, and his rendition of Too Hot, rewritten the lyrics to highlight the problems of HIV and sleeping around back then. Oh, yes.
1: Baby, you make me feel like...

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Before that, Charlie Wilson, of course, Just Like Summertime. We had just begun to fly. Big shout out to Mary. She's in the garden under an umbrella. Could be even in the hot tub by now, never know. Who else is out there? Marcus Rotterman's over there in Zurich. He's having a pleasant day. It's not as hot as UK. Cindy's with us. Adrian's on the outside somewhere as well. Good afternoon to you. Who else is out? I'll check the list in a minute and see who else is out there. And I hope you've had a wonderful weekend. I've had a brilliant weekend. Lovely day yesterday with the kids and the grandkids, jumping in and out of swimming pools and paddling pools, things like that. Sunday, football. Not bad. I was quite happy with the result. Much better over the outcome. And I'll say it now on air, in case Simon's listening. Congratulations to the Gooners on winning the title. That's the only time I'm going to say it. And Saturday, another brilliant day chilling. And it's just been a lovely, lovely weekend. Lovely bank holiday weekend, which we don't often get a good one of, do we? Anyway, let's carry on with the music. And we're changing it up a bit now.

the late CC Peniston from a few years ago. Hopped the MFC Chai Town mix. That's Mother's Favourite Child. Oh, this is just so cool. Music, love it. JFSR.co here on a scorching Tuesday afternoon.

afternoon to Joan Baker. And she says, I nearly choked on my checked myself when I made a comment just now. Yeah, too white, I did. That was, of course, underneath Aretha Franklin and Wonderful. Nothing to do with the summer, just an absolutely wicked tune. And don't forget, it's not summer yet, it's still spring. Hopefully more of this weather to come.

Sounds smooth. Oh yes, it's summertime. Let's get into you. Big shout out to Phil and Ali Stretch north of the border. Phil, it is safe at the moment, but the jazz comes later now. So you're safe till about, I don't know, 5:45, something like that. So there you go.

Unmistakable voice of Tanya Martina Marie, I should say, make it hot. And let's not all forget, it's that wonderful man, Tex James's birthday today. So happy birthday, Tex. Hope you're having a wonderful, wonderful day. And hope the family have been good to you. Giving you lots of presents, the grandkids, storming around you. From me and Mary, happy birthday.

bit of a throwback to the 80s. The sounds of Matt Bianco. Yeah, Matt Bianco. Summer song. Jan and Judy have taken my advice. They've got a cold drink in their, under an umbrella in the garden. And that goes for everybody. This is so strange coming from me. Don't forget to drink plenty of water. Enjoy yourselves. Enjoy a few bevvies or wine or something like that. But at the same time, keep hydrated. Medic in me, can't help it. And Mary who nags me about it as well. Moving on with the sound of Robert Glasper.

quite a different rendition, but you can still make out the tune, can't you? The fun, wonderful, lovely day, Robert Glessner experiment. And I've been put in my place by text. A text, I should say. Not a T on the end of it. I said earlier, Cece Peniston had passed. I'm so sorry, she has not. I must be getting her confused with somebody else. I don't know why. It's not the first time I've done that either, I think. One more to take us to the top of the hour, and I bring you three reggae tunes. And we're going with Freddie Mercury and the Boys from Queen. Yes, Queen on JFSR.

Like I said, the fabulous Queen and Cool Cat was redone a couple of years ago by a young lady, and that's a very good version as well. I'll drag that out for you another week. So it's just gone 5 p.m. here in the UK. Time for three reggae tunes, followed by my slow jam of the week.